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Morgan Wallen featuring Post Malone and Richard Petty and a 97 Chevy. That's I Ain't Coming Back on Taste of Country Nights. I'm Evan Paul here with you. Make sure that belt buckle is tight, because coming up, you're going to be moving around. I got George Burge on the way, Ella Langley, Cody Johnson, all coming up. Now it's Shaboozy with a bar song on Taste of Country Nights.

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Still getting plays now. Co Wetzel featuring Jesse Murph and High Road. Lock.

0: getting the bug.
1: What's on the plan? What are y'all doing tonight?
0: We're going out to a couple bars. Hopefully we'll make it home.
1: That's the attitude. 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

0: why that is, but all of us guys, yeah, we're hard to love. But I'm just going to say, you know, women, you know, y'all aren't easy to love either. It's Evan Paul on Taste of Country Nights. Here's a crazy track right here. It's Graylin James, Water at a Wedding. It's on Taste of Country Nights.
1: Well,

Country Nights with Evan Paul. I tell you what, there's something about the way Kenny Chesney sings this song, man. When he talks about the smell of the high school gym floor, it really takes me back. Like, I can envision that smell so vividly when he says it. Here's Kenny, Taste of Country Nights.

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1: Hey, you got some money now, but what's the trashiest thing you still do?
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1: I'm broke. Sorry, man.
2: And anybody listening to this, don't ask for anything. I don't got it, okay? 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You ready for it? I'm going to show it to you and the world.
3: I have been wearing this outfit for 3 days. Every day I just wake up and Febreze it. I've done 2 concerts in this vest and these sweatpants. And I'll just Febreze it after the show and throw it up in there. You know what I'm saying?

0: New country there from Jelly Roll. That one's called Hands Up on Taste of Country Nights. It's Evan Paul on the radio with you. Let's take a look at what's trending in country music news at tasteofcountry.com. I recently interviewed ex-police officer turned country star Frank Ray. He told me about a time that he saved George Strait's life.
1: You'll never know this, but he actually saved his life one time.
0: Well, let's go.
1: This was at a music festival. I'm being generous, obviously. No, there was this crazed fan. We all knew that George Strait was going to come through, and he was going to come through the Sally Port down this big old runway and up directly to the stage. So we were all just kind of waiting in anticipation, and all of a sudden there's like this ruckus going on at the top of the Sally Port door, and you can just see this guy trying to, like, juking security guards, like, left and right, and he is running full force. They're trying to get a hold of him. I don't know if it was a fan, if he knew George Strait was there, or if he was just trying to, you know, just kind of being a jerk about it and just trying to go and crash the party. Yeah. But I had my beer. My manager, Oscar, was next to me. He goes, "You see that, Frank?" I was like, "Yeah, I see it." And I took a sip of my beer and I put it down, and as soon as this guy came through, I just rushed him.
0: Bang!
1: Straight gold beard, like Goldberg's beard, dude. Boom. He fell on the floor. I grabbed him, turned him around, went full cop instinct, right?
0: To be like, what?
1: Held him down. Security finally got, they caught up, and then they were able to cuff him and drag him out, and I just went back and grabbed my beard. And then George Strait walks in moments after, and I was like, he'll never know.
0: He'll never know.
1: He'll never know.
0: Check out more at tasteofcountry.com.

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0: Morgan Wallen and Don't We on Taste of Country Nights with Evan Paul. And if you're a country cowgirl, I got it set up for you. Parmalee Cowgirl coming up. Luke Bryan, country and she knows it on the way. 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
1: I'm the

Luke Bryan just turned 50. Doesn't look a day over about 48, though. I love Luke Bryan, man. It's Evan Paul, Taste of Country Nights, moving along on the second shift with Parma Lee and Cowgirl on Taste of Country Nights. She wanted-

Country. That's Ella Langley and Loving Life Again on Taste of Country Nights. I want you to be loving life again. I know sometimes it's tough out there with the environment that we're in and the money situation and everything, and you might be financially pressed. 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I got to hit the restroom, man. I'll be back with Dustin Lynch. I got John Party boots off as well. Hang with me. Taste of Country Nights.

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4: 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USA.

Big song for Jason Aldean. Just kicked off his Songs About Us tour as well. It's Evan Paul, Taste of Country Nights. Let's take you back a couple years with Bailey Zimmerman, Where It Ends.

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1: Fox News, I'm John Saucier. We've heard the U.S. military is now conducting strikes that run for a 13th straight night. Rescue operations, meanwhile, underway in West Virginia after flash flooding there this week. Governor Patrick Morrisey telling Fox Weather some areas got 4 inches of rain in a short period.
2: By all accounts, the water levels in these areas really went up at some of the highest levels ever recorded.
1: We've reports that at least two people have died. The Department of Justice investigating after New Jersey Governor Mikey Sherrill announced nearly 400 non-citizens voted in elections. She blamed a glitch in the Motor Vehicle Commission's software system in 2023. U.S. Assistant Attorney General for Civil Rights, Harmeet Dhillon on Fox Business.
3: These people said they weren't entitled to vote, and then you put them on the voter rolls in your state, blaming the vendor, calling it a glitch, etc. It is the job of the election officials.
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I'm always sleepless in a hotel room once they crank up that breakfast. I can smell the bacon inside after about 6 a.m. It's Evan Paul, Taste of Country Nights. Here, let me peel off some brand new country for you. This is Jacob Hackworth. It's called What Took You So Long?

0: New country there. That's Jacob Hackworth. And what took you so long on Taste of Country Nights? Who's interested in some homemade beer that is made with yeast that was flown in space on a SpaceX rocket? Starbase Brewing in Texas is going to be brewing beer that with the yeast that was apparently taken on board a SpaceX launch. Man, space beer. I bet that'll be pretty good, although I'm not sure I would try it. And I'll tell you why. It's probably going to be like $800 a bottle, and no thanks. I'll just stick with my regular beer. Hold on, I got brand new country from Kenny Chesney on the way. It's called Carry On, and it's going to sound extra familiar, just like every Kenny Chesney song does when it comes on. It's next on Taste of Country Nights. Hey, what's up? It's Evan Paul.
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1: That is Flatland Cavalry. It's called Never Coming Back on your Taste of Country Nights daily download. The part on the show here where we give you two brand new country songs played back to back. Check out this one, the latest from Tucker Wetmore, who, by the way, is on a roll. Everything he's put out has gone to number one. Will this one too? It's called Who Told You That?

I had to explain to my 7-year-old daughter, Libby, she thought Ella Langley was saying the whole time, I just want to be hurt so bad, it hurts so bad. And my daughter was like, why does she want to be hurt? And I was like, ooh, okay, that's not what she's saying. So that might be coming if you have kids. Be ready for that. It's Evan Paul. Here's Randy Houser on Taste of Country Nights. You

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1: Hey, buddy, this is Jared over here at Quick Stop, and I was going to see if you could play a Jelly Roll song for me. It's a really slow night. I've done clean the whole store 5 times, and I'm just trying to stay awake, man. Thanks a lot.
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close to the end of the second shift. Let's keep it going. Hardy is on with Tim McGraw, Morgan Wallen, and Eric Church. This one is called MacArthur on Taste of Country Nights. My

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1: Fox News, I'm Tom Graham. U.S. military launching a 13th night of attacks aimed at Iran. President Trump says leaders there are not ready to negotiate.
2: They would like to do something, but I say they're not ready yet. They need more of the same.
1: The Pentagon says the latest strikes are aimed at degrading Iran's ability to attack commercial shipping. Today, the House passing a resolution to halt the war in Iran.
3: The House voting to shackle the president and end the fighting. Four Republicans joined all Democrats to halt the conflict. The president's supporters claim the vote undercuts American forces.
1: Fox's Chad Perger on the measure failed in the Senate. Consumers already feeling pinched since the start of the Iran war may be feeling more pain after oil prices pushed past $100 a barrel today. The elevated price reaching a marked turn from falling oil prices when hostilities between the U.S. and Iran eased in June. 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

0: Finally, Texas has been chosen. Taste of Country Nights. It's Evan Paul. I want to take you back to one of my first interviews with Jelly Roll when Son of a Sinner first came out. What was it like hearing your music on the radio? Like, you made it.
1: So here's the coolest thing about the success of Son of a Sinner is I've been touring this whole year. You can't walk into a truck stop and take a poop and not hear Son of a Sinner. If you're in a truck stop long enough to use the bathroom,

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0: Morgan Wallen, I'm the Problem on Taste of Country Nights. Coming up next, we're going to talk about what's trending in country music news at tasteofcountry.com. After somebody, can somebody please get Cody Johnson his horse back? It's brand new country on Taste of Country Nights.
1: He's a ranch hand in a pinch, man. Hotter than the red on the cattle brand. Cause she's a gold digger with a quick trigger. A cast iron skillet swinging lid flipper.

0: on my horseback.
1: New country from Cody Johnson. That one's called Horseback on Taste of Country Nights. It's Evan Paul on the radio with you. Let's take a look at what's trending in country music news at tasteofcountry.com. I recently interviewed ex-police officer turned country star Frank Ray. He told me about a time that he saved George Strait's life.
2: You'll never know this, but I actually saved his life one time.
1: Well, let's go.
2: This was at a music festival. I'm being generous, obviously. No, there was this crazed fan. We all knew that George Strait was going to come through, and he was going to come through the Sally Port down this big old runway and up directly to the stage. So we were all just kind of waiting in anticipation, and all of a sudden there's like this ruckus going on at the top of the Sally Port door. And you can just see this guy trying to, like, juking security guards, like, left and right. And he's running full force. They're trying to get a hold of him. I don't know if it was a fan, if he knew George Strait was there, or if he was just trying to, you know, just kind of being a jerk about it and just trying to go and crash the party. Yeah. But I had my beer. My manager, Oscar, was next to me. He goes, "You see that, Frank?" I was like, "Yeah, I see it." And I took a sip of my beer and I put it down. And as soon as this guy came through, I just rushed him. Bang! Straight gold beard, like Goldberg spear, dude. Yeah. Boom. He fell on the floor. I grabbed him, turned him around, went full cop instinct, right?
1: To be like, what?
2: Held him down. Security finally got, they caught up, and then they were able to cuff him and drag him out. And I just went back and grabbed my beard. And then George Strait walks in moments after, and I was like, he'll never know.
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0: Coming in at number three on your Taste of Country Nights Top 3 Countdown, Corey Kent featuring Co Wetzel. That's Rocky Mountain Low. It's Evan Paul. And all right, these are your three most requested songs of the night here at the radio station. Not based off the charts, just based off your requests here. Here's John Morgan and Kid Myself in at number two tonight.
1: We were young.

0: In at number one, that is Josh Ross with Hate How You Look on Taste of Country Nights. I got Josh Ross here. You opened up for Jelly Roll. Tell everybody what he did for you and your band.
1: He brought me in the band into his green room, and he got everybody a Nintendo Switch. Like each one of us, which was to me was like the coolest thing. And you know, you didn't have to spend the $200 on each person or $300 or whatever it was, but he was like, I know you guys travel a lot. So you play, you know, tons of shows. He goes, this is what saves me when I'm sitting in the airport waiting for 4 hours or I get a delay and, you know, you guys compare them all together and whatever. So it was cool for me that he did that for everybody, not just a gift for me. He thought of, you know, my band and the guys that make my show happen.
0: And that's what makes Jelly Roll, Jelly Roll. Let's keep it going now. We got Morgan Wallen with Last Night, Taste of Country Nights.

That is brand new country from Gavin Adcock. It's called Wannabe on Taste of Country Nights. You got to see the gift that Gavin Adcock got from Morgan Wallen at the end of touring with him the other day. I can't really explain it on the radio, but it's a taxidermy deer butt with like turkey feet on it. Like, it's a whole deal. I posted a picture of it. You're going to be like, okay. I mean, what do you get Morgan Wallen? You know, he can get anything in the world. I kind of feel like, you know, that's a unique gift. Yeah, I think you did good. Hey, it's Evan Paul. We're coming back. I got Ella Langley. You Look Like You Love Me coming up. Florida Georgia Line will take us back too with Get Your Shine On. That's next on Taste of Country Nights.

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3: News. I'm Ted Lindner. Thursday is the 13th consecutive night of U.S. airstrikes against Iran. President Trump says Iran's not ready to make a deal with the U.S. as the midterms get closer and is making new threats.
4: The president also tells Axios about Iran. I am considering a massive attack, bigger than ever before. I am close to making a decision. We are all set for it.
3: Fox's Peter Doocy. President Trump going to deliver remarks at Senator Lindsey Graham's funeral next week at the National Cathedral in Washington. Graham died back on July 11th and he was 71 years old. And federal health officials investigating a new outbreak involving the diarrhea-causing parasite Cyclospora.
5: The outbreak included 72 people as of Wednesday. The Food and Drug Administration has not yet identified which products are linked to the illnesses, and officials have not said where the cases are located. But the FDA has been testing lettuce samples from Taylor Farms.
3: Fox's John Saucier. 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
4: News. I'm Ted Lindner. Thursday is the 13th consecutive night of U.S. airstrikes against Iran. President Trump says Iran's not ready to make a deal with the U.S. as the midterms get closer and is making new threats.
5: The president also tells Axios about Iran. I am considering a massive attack bigger than ever before. I am close to making a decision. We are all set for it.
4: Fox's Peter Doocy. President Trump going to deliver remarks at Senator Lindsey Graham's funeral next week at the National Cathedral in Washington. Graham died back on July 11th and he was 71 years old. And federal health officials investigating a new outbreak involving the diarrhea-causing parasite Cyclospora.
6: The outbreak included 72 people as of Wednesday. The Food and Drug Administration has not yet identified which products are linked to the illnesses, and officials have not said where the cases are located. But the FDA has been testing lettuce samples from Taylor Farms.
4: Fox's John Saucier. 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
4: Fox News, I'm Ted Lindner. Federal health officials are investigating a new outbreak involving the diarrhea-causing parasite cyclospora.
5: The outbreak included 72 people as of Wednesday. The Food and Drug Administration has not yet identified which products are linked to the illnesses, and officials have not said where the cases are located. But the FDA has been testing lettuce samples from Taylor Farms.
4: That's Fox's John Saucier. Thursday, the 13th consecutive night of U.S. airstrikes against Iran. President Trump saying Iran's not ready to make a deal with the U.S. as the midterms get closer and is making new threats.
6: The president also tells Axios about Iran, "I am considering a massive attack bigger than ever before. I am close to making a decision. We are all set for it."
4: Fox's Peter Doocy, and President Trump will deliver remarks at Senator Lindsey Graham's funeral next week at the National Cathedral in D.C. Graham died July 11th at 71 years old. 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
4: Fox News, I'm Ted Lindner. Federal health officials are investigating a new outbreak involving the diarrhea-causing parasite cyclospora.
5: The outbreak included 72 people as of Wednesday. The Food and Drug Administration has not yet identified which products are linked to the illnesses, and officials have not said where the cases are located. But the FDA has been testing lettuce samples from Taylor Farms.
4: That's Fox's John Saucier. Thursday, the 13th consecutive night of U.S. airstrikes against Iran. President Trump saying Iran's not ready to make a deal with the U.S. as the midterms get closer and is making new threats.
6: The president also tells Axios about Iran, "I am considering a massive attack bigger than ever before. I am close to making a decision. We are all set for it."
4: Fox's Peter Doocy. And President Trump will deliver remarks at Senator Lindsey Graham's funeral next week at the National Cathedral in D.C. Graham died July 11th at 71 years old. 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
4: Fox News, I'm Sue Guzman. The U.S. completing a 13th night of strikes against Iran. President Trump telling Axios he's close to ordering a massive attack soon. Indiana Senator Jim Banks tells Fox he supports the move.
5: This is the only thing the Iranians understand, and that's the full force of the American military. They have to feel the pain.
4: President Trump promising lower utility prices for communities building data centers.
6: Nearly two dozen Republican governors are sending a White House ratepayer protection pledge, joining tech firms promising to cover the cost of higher utility use for data centers.
7: This is how we'll grow our economy, lower the cost of living.
6: President Trump says data centers are critical to AI development.
4: NYPD investigating two stabbings in New York's Upper West Side as possible hate attacks after an Asian man and a Jewish man were stabbed with a screwdriver by a man yelling, Allahu Akbar. 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
1: Fox News, I'm Sue Guzman. The U.S. military has wrapped up a 13th night of attacks aimed at Iran. President Trump says leaders there are not ready to negotiate.
2: They would like to do something, but I say they're not ready yet. They need more of the same.
1: The Pentagon says the latest strikes are aimed at degrading Iran's ability to attack commercial shipping in the region. Bahrain, meantime, activated its sirens, warning residents to shelter from detective fire. On Thursday, the House passed a resolution to halt the conflict in Iran.
3: The House voting to shackle the president and end the fighting. Four Republicans joined all Democrats to halt the conflict. The president's supporters claim the vote undercuts American forces.
1: And that is Fox's Chad Pergram reporting. Also, we had a protest in Madison, Wisconsin, where protesters burst in when police were talking about the shooting of a homeless man. Taking the microphone from the police chief, America's listening to Fox News.

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The 46th annual Virginia Cantaloupe Festival, presented by the Halifax County Chamber, will happen on Friday, July 24th, 5 until 10 p.m., Berry Hill Resort in South Boston. 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
3: Fox News, I'm Ted Linder. The U.S. completing a 13th night of strikes against Iran Thursday. President Trump telling Axios he's close to ordering a massive attack soon. Indiana Senator Jim Banks telling Fox he supports the move.
4: This is the only thing the Iranians understand, and that's the full force of the American military. They have to feel the pain.
3: Check your refrigerator. More than 1.5 million dozen eggs sold across six states being recalled over possible salmonella contamination. The FDA saying Midwest Poultry Services voluntarily recalling nearly 1.5 million dozen eggs sold under brands including Kroger, Simple Truth, Country Morning, and Sunups. The eggs distributed in Texas, Oklahoma, Arkansas, Louisiana, New Mexico, and Mississippi. Officials say the contamination discovered during routine testing. No illnesses have been reported so far. Consumers should not eat the recalled eggs and should return them to the store for a full refund. 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
1: 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It's Friday with Mike Brooks and company on this July 24th. 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Your weather forecast for northern North Carolina, Southside Virginia. It's mostly cloudy to partly cloudy. Chance of maybe showers, maybe some storms. High today, upper 70s. 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
1: U.S. 98.3, number one for New Country. Good morning, TGIF. It's Mike Brooks and Company. It's Friday, July 24th. Hope you're having a great day. Right now, we've got some rain showers around. It's cloudy, 62 degrees. Henderson, Oxford, Clarksville, 61 South Boston, 61 South Hill. Good morning to you, Big Allen D.
2: Thank you, Mike, and good Friday morning. We've made it to the end of the work week, and here's your U.S. 98.3 traffic. Watch for steady lines of traffic and building of traveling I-85 between Henderson, Oxford, Butner, Creedmoor, into Durham. U.S. 58 with wide open lanes making that round between South Boston, Buffalo Junction, Clarksville, Boynton, into South Hill across to Broadnax. Light traffic along U.S. 1 highway between Henderson, Middleburg, Norlina, Wise, up to South Hill into Alberta. Highway U.S. 15 having no problems either direction from Creedmoor, Oxford, Clarksville, up to Red Oak. I'm Big Allen D with the U.S. 98.3 traffic, first, fast, and accurate.
3: Fox News, I'm Ted Lindner. The U.S. completing a 13th night of strikes against Iran Thursday. President Trump telling Axios he's close to ordering a massive attack soon. Indiana Senator Jim Banks telling Fox he supports the move.
4: This is the only thing the Iranians understand, and that's the full force of the American military. They have to feel the pain.
3: Check your refrigerator. More than 1.5 million dozen eggs sold across six states being recalled over possible salmonella contamination. The FDA saying Midwest Poultry Services voluntarily recalling nearly 1.5 million dozen eggs sold under brands including Kroger, Simple Truth, Country Morning, and Sunups. The eggs distributed in Texas, Oklahoma, Arkansas, Louisiana, New Mexico, and Mississippi. Officials say the contamination discovered during routine testing. No illnesses have been reported so far. Consumers should not eat the recalled eggs and should return them to the store for a full refund. 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
1: This is WRAL meteorologist Grant Skinner with the forecast for this morning. We start the day with mostly cloudy skies and chances for scattered showers and some storms. Temperatures start in the mid to upper 60s. We'll only reach the mid to upper 70s by this afternoon with more shower chances, and we'll stay mostly cloudy throughout the day. Then we'll keep increased cloud cover overnight, and we'll have more chances for scattered showers and storms. Listen here every hour for WRAL forecasts, and when severe weather breaks out, we break in.
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1: 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Good morning, TGIF. It's 641. Hey, look, it's Friday. It's Mike Brooks and Company. It's July 24th, Friday. Today is National Tequila Day. Your weather forecast for northern North Carolina, Southside Virginia. It's variably to mostly cloudy today and tonight. Chance of maybe some morning showers. High today in the mid-70s. Low tonight in the low to mid-60s. Right now, some rain showers around. It's overcast and 62. Henderson, Oxford, Clarksville. 60, South Boston, South Hill. Chase City, Virgilina. Checking in right now at 60. Mega Millions jackpot tonight. A whopping $743 million. Your Powerball jackpot tomorrow. $600 million. Good luck to you. NASCAR this weekend. Indianapolis. You've got the Truck Series tonight, 8 p.m. O'Reilly Series tomorrow at 4. And the Cup Series Sunday at 2 p.m. for NASCAR. We've got Thomas Rhett, Sam Hunt, and Dustin Lynch on the way. It's 6:42. Good morning.
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4: Fox News, I'm Sue Guzman. The U.S. completing a 13th night of strikes against Iran. President Trump says he's close to ordering a massive attack.
5: The U.S. warning that the IRGC-led government will suffer the consequences for its actions and those perpetrated by its proxies like the Houthis over in the Red Sea and elsewhere.
4: Fox's Kevin Cork reporting. Meanwhile, a series of explosions were heard near a U.S. military base in northern Iraq, in Erbil specifically. No word of any casualties. Kenmore Air float plane carrying 22 people making an emergency landing. And it also caught fire near Susia Island in Washington State, San Juan Island. The sheriff's office says one person's in critical condition. Others sustained head injuries, broken bones, and lacerations. 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
6: The U.S. 98.3 traffic at this time showing an accident in Raleigh along U.S. 1 Capitol Boulevard at Buffalo Road, having some big delays and slowdowns. Steady traffic in building southbound lanes along NC 39 from Townsville, Henderson, Epson, and the Lewisburg to Bunn. Watch for some steady traffic along NC 96 between Oak Hill, Oxford, Wilton, Brassville, and to Youngsville. Like the steady traffic in building Virginia Route 47 from South Hill up to Chase City. I'm Big Alan D with the U.S. 98.3 traffic, first, fast, and accurate.
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11: This is WRAL meteorologist Grant Skinner with the forecast for this morning. We start the day with mostly cloudy skies and chances for scattered showers and some storms. Temperatures start in the mid to upper 60s. We'll only reach the mid to upper 70s by this afternoon with more shower chances, and we'll stay mostly cloudy throughout the day. Then we'll keep increased cloud cover overnight, and we'll have more chances for scattered showers and storms. Listen here every hour for WRAL forecasts, and when severe weather breaks out, we break in.
10: Right now, it's overcast. We've got 62 degrees. Henderson, Oxford, Clarksville. 60 South Boston, 60 South Hill. It's 7:04.

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1: 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Weather forecast on this Friday, northern North Carolina, southside Virginia. Variably to mostly cloudy today and tonight. Chance of some morning showers. High today in the mid-70s. Low tonight, low to mid-60s. Right now, we've got some rain around the area, 62 degrees. Overcast, Henderson, Oxford, Clarksville. 60, South Boston, South Hill. Macon, Stovall, Bullock, Farmville, Roxboro, Charlotte Courthouse, Victoria, and Rougemont. Check it in right now at 60. Mega Millions jackpot tonight, $743 million. Let's find out what happened back in the day on this July 24th. 42 years ago, the year was 1984, after four Super Bowl titles, quarterback Terry Bradshaw retired from the NFL. On this date, 41 years ago, 1985, Disney released their first non-G-rated cartoon, The Black Cauldron. On this date, 28 years ago, 1998, Saving Private Ryan hit movie theaters. And it was on this date 21 years ago, 2005, Lance Armstrong won his seventh straight Tour de France title before later he was stripped of all of those because of doping. And that's what happened back in the day. Up next on your Friday, Jason Aldean, Eric Church, Brandon Lake. It's 7:12.
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0: U.S. 98.3, number one for new country and 52-minute music hours. 7:30 on your Friday. It's Mike Brooks and Company, TGIF. It's July 24th. Right now, it's overcast. We do have some rain showers around the area. 62 in Henderson, Oxford, Clarksville. 61 South Boston, 61 South Hill. Hey, good morning to you, Big Island D.
1: Thank you, Mike, and good Friday morning. The weekend is upon us, and here's your U.S. 98.3 traffic. Thick traffic causing minor slowdowns, heavy along NC-50 between downtown Creedmoor and the Raleigh, both directions. Watch for heavy traffic stop and go along US-1 Capitol Boulevard between Youngsville, Wake Forest, and the Raleigh, and the I-540 interchange. Steady traffic along US 58, both directions between Clarksville, Buffalo Junction, South Boston, Turbeville, into Danville, where traffic increases. Steady traffic US 158 between Roxborough, Oxford, Henderson, into Warrenton. The U.S. 98.3 Traffic, a service of Whitco, Termite and Pest Control, the Bug Professionals, and don't forget to check them out online at WhitcoBugWarriors.com. I'm Big Alan D with the U.S. 98.3 Traffic, First, Fast, and Accurate.
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3: Fox News, I'm Sue Guzman. The U.S. completing a 13th night of strikes against Iran. President Trump says he's close to ordering a massive attack.
4: The U.S. warning that the IRGC-led government will suffer the consequences for its actions and those perpetrated by its proxies like the Houthis over in the Red Sea and elsewhere.
3: Fox's Kevin Cork reporting. Meanwhile, a series of explosions were heard near a U.S. military base in northern Iraq, in Erbil specifically. No word of any casualties. Kenmore Air float plane carrying 22 people making an emergency landing. And it also caught fire near Susia Island in Washington State, San Juan Island. The sheriff's office says one person's in critical condition. Others sustained head injuries, broken bones, and lacerations. 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
7: This is WRAL meteorologist Grant Skinner with the forecast for this morning. We start the day with mostly cloudy skies and chances for scattered showers and some storms. Temperatures start in the mid to upper 60s. We'll only reach the mid to upper 70s by this afternoon with more shower chances, and we'll stay mostly cloudy throughout the day. Then we'll keep increased cloud cover overnight, and we'll have more chances for scattered showers and storms. Listen here every hour for WRAL forecasts, and when severe weather breaks out, we break in.
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1: 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Good morning, TGIF. Mike Brooks and Company, July 24th. Hey, NASCAR this weekend, Indianapolis. You've got the Truck Series, 8 p.m. tonight. O'Reilly Series, 4 p.m. tomorrow. And the Cup Series, Sunday at 2 p.m. with the Brickyard 400. Your weather forecast for northern North Carolina, Southside Virginia. It's variably to mostly cloudy today and tonight. Chance of some morning showers. High today, mid-70s. Low tonight, low to mid-60s. Right now, 62 Henderson, Oxford, Clarksville. 60 South Boston, 60 South Hill. 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
1: 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Elizabeth Moss, 44. Jared Neiman, he's 47. Tori Wilson from the WWE, 51. J-Lo, Jennifer Lopez, 57. Kadeem Hardison, 61. Barry Bonds, 62. Karl Malone, 63. Country singer Pam Tillis, 69. And Wonder Woman, Linda Carter, 75. Happy birthday. Checking out local celebrities on this July 24th. Eric Coghill of Oxford. Shannon Conley in Creedmoor. Beverly Fidawa of Oxford. Happy birthday today. Coming up tomorrow, the 25th, Joey Ashworth in Henderson. Leonard Yeager from Berea. And then coming up the 26th, Billy Dar of Carr Lake and Kelly Taylor of Oxford. Happy birthday this weekend, everybody. Email names to us anytime. 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
4: Fox News, I'm CJ Papa. 13th straight night of attacks against Iran, but is something even larger on the horizon?
5: The president is warning of major escalation. He tells Axios he is seriously considering restarting major combat operations in Iran, including strikes that would be bigger than the ones carried out in Operation Epic Fury. He did acknowledge that a decision has not been made yet.
4: Fox's Madeline Rivera, the president laying out his message to the world again.
6: We cannot let them ever even think about having a nuclear weapon, and that's exactly what's happening. They'll never have a nuclear weapon.
4: A base hosting U.S. forces in northern Iraq coming under fire this morning. At least 7 explosions were heard. New York City police investigating a double stabbing near Central Park. Victims and witnesses say the suspect yelled Allahu Akbar during both attacks. 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
7: The U.S. 98.3 traffic. At this time, showing Virginia Route 92 with clear lanes from Boynton to Chase City. High volumes of traffic along U.S. 15501 causing slowdowns between Durham and Chapel Hill. Watch for some steady to moderate lines of traffic along I-85 north and southbound lanes between Alberta and South Hill, over the state line in Lake Gaston, down through Henderson, Oxford, Creedmoor, Butner, over Falls Lake into Durham, where slowdowns do begin headed into Hillsboro. Heavy lines of traffic and minor slowdowns, I-540 east and westbound, between the U.S. 1 Capitol Boulevard interchange and the I-40 interchange in the Raleigh area. I'm Big Alan D with the U.S. 98.3 traffic. First Fast and Accurate.
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11: This is WRAL meteorologist Grant Skinner with the forecast for this morning. We start the day with mostly cloudy skies and chances for scattered showers and some storms. Temperatures start in the mid to upper 60s. We'll only reach the mid to upper 70s by this afternoon with more shower chances, and we'll stay mostly cloudy throughout the day. Then we'll keep increased cloud cover overnight, and we'll have more chances for scattered showers and storms. Listen here every hour for WRAL forecasts, and when severe weather breaks out, we break in.
10: Right now it's overcast. We've got some rain showers around. 62 right now, Henderson, Oxford, Clarksville. 60 South Boston, 61 South Hill. 803.

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1: 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Good morning. Hey, look, it's Friday. TGIF. 8:10. That should put a smile on your face. Mike Brunson Company, Friday, July 24th. National Tequila Day. That should put another smile on your face. Your weather forecast for northern North Carolina, Southside Virginia, variably to mostly cloudy. Today and tonight, chance of maybe some morning showers. Saturday, mid-70s. Low tonight, low to mid-60s. Right now, 62, overcast. Henderson Hodge for Clarksville. 61, South Boston. 61, South Hill. We are so happy to have Charles Anderson with Anderson Outdoor Solutions and Ashley Bagby with the Halifax County Chamber of Commerce with us. Hey, guys, the 46th annual Virginia Cantaloupe Festival coming up this Friday in South Boston. We're excited.
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0: News. I'm CJ Papa. 13th straight night of attacks against Iran, but is something even larger on the horizon?
1: The president is warning of major escalation. He tells Axios he is seriously considering restarting major combat operations in Iran, including strikes that would be bigger than the ones carried out in Operation Epic Fury. He did acknowledge that a decision has not been made yet.
0: Fox's Madeline Rivera, the president laying out his message to the world again.
2: We cannot let them ever even think about having a nuclear weapon, and that's exactly what's happening. They'll never have a nuclear weapon.
0: A base hosting U.S. forces in northern Iraq coming under fire this morning. At least 7 explosions were heard. New York City police investigating a double stabbing near Central Park. Victims and witnesses say the suspect yelled Allahu Akbar during both attacks. 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
4: The U.S. 98.3 traffic at this time showing stiff traffic heavy along U.S. 401 between Lewisburg, Roseville, Wake Forest, into Raleigh. Watch for steady traffic along U.S. 360 between South Boston, Clover, Keysville, northbound into the Richmond area. Steady to moderate lines of traffic continue along I-85 north and southbound lanes between Henderson, Oxford, Creedmoor into Durham, where slowdowns do begin at the U.S. 15-501 interchanges headed into Hillsboro and Burlington. U.S. 501 having no problems. Steady traffic from Roxboro, Halifax, South Boston, Volans, Brooknell, northbound up to Lynchburg. I'm Big Alan D with the U.S. 98.3 traffic, first fast and accurate.
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7: This is WRAL meteorologist Grant Skinner with the forecast for this morning. We start the day with mostly cloudy skies and chances for scattered showers and some storms. Temperatures start in the mid to upper 60s. We'll only reach the mid to upper 70s by this afternoon with more shower chances, and we'll stay mostly cloudy throughout the day. Then we'll keep increased cloud cover overnight, and we'll have more chances for scattered showers and storms. Listen here every hour for WRAL forecasts, and when severe weather breaks out, we break in.

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0: 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Your weather forecast for northern North Carolina, Southside Virginia. It's variably to mostly cloudy today and tonight. Maybe some morning storms and showers. High today mid-70s. Low tonight and the low to mid-60s. Maybe some overnight rain as well. Right now, we've got 62 Henderson, Oxford, Clarksville, 62 South Boston, 62 in South Hill. Beware. I'm just warning you. Today is National Tequila Day.
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And yes, my favorite time of the year. Finally, it's Friday.

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5: News. I'm Chris Foster. New tariffs are in effect, replacing others expiring today.
6: Imports from 60 countries will face anywhere from 10 to 12.5% tariffs in response to what the Trump administration says are human rights abuse and distortive trade practices. The administration has relied on different authorities to maintain a tariff regime after the U.S. Supreme Court struck down so-called reciprocal tariffs in February.
5: Fox's Jared Halpern. President Trump says he's close to deciding whether to order a massive attack on Iran.
7: That, according to Axios, the outlet reports President Trump is considering a major escalation in the conflict with Iran. That warning comes amid a 13th consecutive day of attacks now completed on critical infrastructure and other assets.
5: Fox's Kevin Cork. All 11 people on board are rescued after a seaplane crash lands and burns in Washington State. 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
10: This is WRAL meteorologist Grant Skinner with the forecast for this morning. We start the day with mostly cloudy skies and chances for scattered showers and some storms. Temperatures start in the mid to upper 60s. We'll only reach the mid to upper 70s by this afternoon with more shower chances, and we'll stay mostly cloudy throughout the day. Then we'll keep increased cloud cover overnight, and we'll have more chances for scattered showers and storms. Listen here every hour for WRAL forecasts, and when severe weather breaks out, we break in.
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1: 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TGIF, it's Mike Brooks and Company. 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Today, National Tequila Day. Your weather forecast for northern North Carolina, Southside Virginia, variably to mostly cloudy today and tonight. Chance of morning showers, high today mid-70s, low tonight in the low to mid-60s. Hey, join me and Big Alan D coming up Sunday. It's your number one beach music party, Carolina Ocean Drive, this Sunday from 1 to 7. Up next on your Friday, Tyler Nance, Montgomery Gentry, and Megan Maroney. Good morning to you.
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5: This is WRAL meteorologist Grant Skinner with the forecast for this morning. We start the day with mostly cloudy skies and chances for scattered showers and some storms. Temperatures start in the mid to upper 60s. We'll only reach the mid to upper 70s by this afternoon with more shower chances, and we'll stay mostly cloudy throughout the day. Then we'll keep increased cloud cover overnight, and we'll have more chances for scattered showers and storms. Listen here every hour for WRAL forecasts, and when severe weather breaks out, we break in.

0: 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Good morning, TGIF. It's Mike Brooks and Company. 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Good luck to you. Your weather forecast for northern North Carolina, Southside Virginia. Variably to mostly cloudy today and tonight. Chance of morning showers. High today, mid-70s. Low tonight, low to mid-60s. 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It's Saturday Night Country Legends. Kelly's going to kick off a 52-minute music hour on the way. She's got Lainey Wilson, Dustin Lynch, Gabby Barrett, and more. Later today, my buddy Justin Lloyd, he's got the afternoon show. He'll take you home from 3 to 7. Have a fantastic Friday and a wonderful weekend. TGIF.
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1: 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It's Kelly just chilling on a Friday. Stick around because I got a 52-minute music hour starting with Cole Swindell right after this break.
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5: News. I'm Therese Crowley. Ready for more pain? After 13 nights of CENTCOM airstrikes, President Trump suggests Iran hasn't felt enough pain yet to make a deal. So he's weighing a massive new attack, bigger than Epic Fury, to get them to the table.
6: They would like to do something, but I say they're not ready yet. They need more of the same.
5: The president also saying he'll use frozen Iranian assets to pay for any damage to ships and Gulf neighbors. Iran's foreign minister warning the chaos from that confiscation won't be pretty or peaceful. President Trump braving a threat environment tonight, the rescheduled White House Correspondents' Dinner at the D.C. Waldorf tonight after the attempt on his life at the April Hilton dinner.
7: The Secret Service has investigated roughly 10,000 threat cases so far this year alone. That's a 40% increase compared to this time last year.
5: Fox's Christina Coleman. 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

U.S. 98.3, number one for new country. Stay Close, Shaboozey, and Sam Hunt ahead right now. Try that in a small town. Actually, don't. Here's Jason Aldean.

I knew I'd see her around. I'd be at some party, she'd show up and I'd be walking out. Or across some parking lot, hiding behind her sister. I'd look up, she'd be at the red light beside me in that white Maxima with the sticker on the back. 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
9: This is WRAL meteorologist Grant Skinner with the forecast for this morning. We start the day with mostly cloudy skies and chances for scattered showers and some storms. Temperatures start in the mid to upper 60s. We'll only reach the mid to upper 70s by this afternoon with more shower chances, and we'll stay mostly cloudy throughout the day. Then we'll keep increased cloud cover overnight, and we'll have more chances for scattered showers and storms. Listen here every hour for WRAL forecasts, and when severe weather breaks out, we break in.
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0: News. I'm Therese Crowley. Ready for more pain? After 13 nights of CENTCOM airstrikes, President Trump suggests Iran hasn't felt enough pain yet to make a deal. So he's weighing a massive new attack, bigger than Epic Fury, to get them to the table.
1: They would like to do something, but I say they're not ready yet. They need more of the same.
0: The president also saying he'll use frozen Iranian assets to pay for any damage to ships and Gulf neighbors. Iran's foreign minister warning the chaos from that confiscation won't be pretty or peaceful. President Trump braving a threat environment tonight, the rescheduled White House Correspondents' Dinner at the D.C. Waldorf tonight after the attempt on his life at the April Hilton dinner.
2: The Secret Service has investigated roughly 10,000 threat cases so far this year alone. That's a 40% increase compared to this time last year.
0: Fox's Christina Coleman. 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

0: U.S. 98.3, number one for new country. I am Kelly. Motherly lecture time. Y'all, please don't drink and drive. It is such a dumb and pointless thing to do. It's so easy to avoid. Just designate a driver. Before you go to the lake or that party or whatever you got going on this weekend, please don't drink and drive. Designate a driver. Buckle those seatbelts too. Paying for them, might as well use them. Got your weekend weather forecast ahead. Then woman, it's Kane Brown coming right up. Number one for new
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3: This is WRAL meteorologist Grant Skinner with the forecast for this morning. We start the day with mostly cloudy skies and chances for scattered showers and some storms. Temperatures start in the mid to upper 60s. We'll only reach the mid to upper 70s by this afternoon with more shower chances, and we'll stay mostly cloudy throughout the day. Then we'll keep increased cloud cover overnight, and we'll have more chances for scattered showers and storms. Listen here every hour for WRAL forecasts, and when severe weather breaks out, we break in.
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0: 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Number one for new country, I am Kelly. In the next set of music, I've got an all-time favorite from Alabama, something from Dustin Lynch and Megan Maroney coming up. In fact, she'll start a 52-minute music hour next.
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3: News. I'm Therese Crowley. Ready for more pain? After 13 nights of CENTCOM airstrikes, President Trump suggests Iran hasn't felt enough pain yet to make a deal. So he's weighing a massive new attack, bigger than Epic Fury, to get them to the table.
4: They would like to do something, but I say they're not ready yet. They need more of the same.
3: The president also saying he'll use frozen Iranian assets to pay for any damage to ships and Gulf neighbors. Iran's foreign minister warning the chaos from that confiscation won't be pretty or peaceful. President Trump braving a threat environment tonight, the rescheduled White House Correspondents' Dinner at the D.C. Waldorf tonight after the attempt on his life at the April Hilton dinner.
5: The Secret Service has investigated roughly 10,000 threat cases so far this year alone. That's a 40% increase compared to this time last year.
3: Fox's Christina Coleman. 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
1: US 98.3, number one for New Country. Today is Friday, July 24th. It is also National Tequila Day. I'm not a fan, but I do like whiskey. Here's Chris Stapleton.

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0: 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It's Kelly. Keep it here. Got your weekend weather forecast on the way. Then Jason Aldean, Thomas Rhett, and Walker Hayes all on deck.
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4: This is WRAL meteorologist Grant Skinner with the forecast for this morning. We start the day with mostly cloudy skies and chances for scattered showers and some storms. Temperatures start in the mid to upper 60s. We'll only reach the mid to upper 70s by this afternoon with more shower chances, and we'll stay mostly cloudy throughout the day. Then we'll keep increased cloud cover overnight, and we'll have more chances for scattered showers and storms. Listen here every hour for WRAL forecasts, and when severe weather breaks out, we break in.
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0: 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I am Kelly. Got a fabulous Friday 52-minute music hour ahead. Kicking it off with Ella Langley. I've also put Kenny Chesney and Shaboozy in there. It's going to be loads of fun. Y'all stay close.
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4: News. I'm Therese Crowley. Ready for more pain? After 13 nights of CENTCOM airstrikes, President Trump suggests Iran hasn't felt enough pain yet to make a deal. So he's weighing a massive new attack, bigger than Epic Fury, to get them to the table.
5: They would like to do something, but I say they're not ready yet. They need more of the same.
4: The president also saying he'll use frozen Iranian assets to pay for any damage to ships and Gulf neighbors. Iran's foreign minister warning the chaos from that confiscation won't be pretty or peaceful. President Trump braving a threat environment tonight, the rescheduled White House Correspondents' Dinner at the D.C. Waldorf tonight after the attempt on his life at the April Hilton dinner.
6: The Secret Service has investigated roughly 10,000 threat cases so far this year alone. That's a 40% increase compared to this time last year.
4: Fox's Christina Coleman. 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
1: 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Then we're jumping back into the music with Lauren Elena and All My Exes coming right up.
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14: This is WRAL meteorologist Grant Skinner with a forecast for this afternoon. We'll stay cooler today with highs only reaching the mid to upper 70s and some isolated showers and a few storms are possible. Then we'll have a better chance for scattered showers and a few storms overnight. Temperatures in the upper 60s by Saturday morning. Then we'll reach to around 80 degrees Saturday with some isolated showers. Highs reach the mid to upper 80s Sunday. Listen here every hour for WRAL forecasts. And when severe weather breaks out, we break in.
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0: 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I am Kelly, and it's time for me to go. This weekend, I've already got a designated driver lined up. I married mine. You really don't have to go that far. Just find somebody by their sweet tea all weekend long. Let them do the driving while you do the drinking, and that way everybody gets home safe and sound, okay? Another great way to ensure that you get home safe and sound, go on and buckle those seatbelts. 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Coming up, Justin, he's riding shotgun. He is going to give you your money's worth of music. 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Y'all have a great weekend. 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
4: Fox News, I'm CJ Papa. President Trump attends the rescheduled White House Correspondents' Dinner tonight that was derailed by an assassination attempt back in April. Fox's Jackie Heinrich was sitting just a few feet away from the president.
5: The event tonight is going to have some new security measures. Some of those new measures include mandatory guest registration for everyone attending. It will pre-vet everyone in that room who will have to show a QR code to get in. There will also be only one entrance.
4: U.S. military pounding locations inside Iran again, but Iran...
6: It rejected a U.S. ceasefire deal presented by Iraq. Iranian and Iraqi officials tell the New York Times. The sticking point was reportedly over the Strait of Hormuz. Tehran's not interested in a temporary deal that leaves that issue unresolved.
4: Fox's Metal Rivera reporting. 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
1: U.S. 98.3. What number one for new country? I'm Justin Lloyd. Happy finally Friday to you. It's the 24th of July. Man, I've hopefully been enjoying this cooler week. I know I have. I stepped outside earlier and thought, man, this feels fantastic. If we just have this all summer, I'd be a happy camper. Coming up, Megan Maroney, Blake Shelton, and Ella Langley. Right now, it's Thomas Rhett. You're all

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0: anybody but you.
1: 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You're on the evening show, moving through the 3 o'clock hour. Happy finally Friday to you. Time to wrap up that work week. And so, speaking of wrapping up, if you're getting to the point of retirement, you're trying to figure out what state do I want to move to, there's a new ranking that talks about just that. The number one state to grow old in is Hawaii, followed by Florida. On the other hand, Mississippi is the worst. So keep that in mind as you're making retirement plans. Coming up, Ella Langley, Love and Theft, and Shaboozy will get you back to the music after you forecast next on US 98.3.
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5: This is WRAL meteorologist Grant Skinner with a forecast for this afternoon. We'll stay cooler today with highs only reaching the mid to upper 70s and some isolated showers and a few storms are possible. Then we'll have a better chance for scattered showers and a few storms overnight. Temperatures in the upper 60s by Saturday morning. Then we'll reach to around 80 degrees Saturday with some isolated showers. Highs reach the mid to upper 80s Sunday. Listen here every hour for WRAL forecasts. And when severe weather breaks out, we break in.
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0: US 98.3, sitting at the bottom of that 3 o'clock hour for the evening show. I'm Justin Lloyd, and sit tight. We got you 52 minutes of music on the way from great artists like Riley Green, Hardy, and Dustin Lynch after this.
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3: Fox News, I'm CJ Papa. President Trump attends the rescheduled White House Correspondents' Dinner tonight that was derailed by an assassination attempt back in April. Fox's Jackie Heinrich was sitting just a few feet away from the president.
4: The event tonight is going to have some new security measures. Some of those new measures include mandatory guest registration for everyone attending. It will pre-vet everyone in that room who will have to show a QR code to get in. There will also be only one entrance.
3: U.S. military pounding locations inside Iran again, but Iran...
5: It rejected a U.S. ceasefire deal presented by Iraq. Iranian and Iraqi officials tell the New York Times. The sticking point was reportedly over the Strait of Hormuz. Tehran's not interested in a temporary deal that leaves that issue unresolved.
3: Fox's Madeline Rivera reporting. 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
1: We're US 98.3 at the top of the 4 o'clock hour. The evening show. Glad to be a part of your day. I'm Justin Lloyd. Happy Friday. Oh my goodness. Almost said happy Monday. Can you imagine what a nightmare that'd be to get through the day thinking it was Friday and nope, it was only Monday? It's a true nightmare. Coming up, Tim McGraw and Chase Matthew right now, Dylan Scott. It was a Friday night.

0: bra, red rag top.
1: US 98.3. Happy finally Friday to you. Ready to wrap up that work week. I'm Justin Lloyd, and thank you so much for tuning that dial our way. So there's a trend in New York of thieves siphoning used cooking oil from local restaurants. Apparently the type of oil is valuable because it can be recycled into renewable foods. Man, people will steal anything. I'll tell you what. Megan Maroney, Kane Brown, and Brandon Lake all the way after your forecast next.
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7: This is WRAL, meteorologist Grant Skinner, with a forecast for this afternoon. We'll stay cooler today with highs only reaching the mid to upper 70s and some isolated showers and a few storms are possible. Then we'll have a better chance for scattered showers and a few storms overnight. Temperatures in the upper 60s by Saturday morning. Then we'll reach to around 80 degrees Saturday with some isolated showers. Highs reach the mid to upper 80s Sunday. Listen here every hour for WRAL forecasts. And when severe weather breaks out, we break in.
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1: US 98.3. I'm Justin Lloyd. You're on the evening show, and you know I roll out around 7 o'clock, but when I go, there is not a single reason to follow me out. In fact, stick around. Evan Paul has got you covered with all of your favorite country artists. 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

0: US 98.3 at the bottom of that 4 o'clock hour. I'm Justin Lloyd with 52 minutes of music right around the corner. So hands on the wheel and away from the dial. We got Jordan Davis, Riley Green, and Dan and Shay on the way next.
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3: Fox News, I'm Daria Albinger. Canada opens the Gordie Howe Bridge, which connects Detroit and Windsor, Ontario.
4: Many have devoted years of their professional lives to bringing this bridge to reality. Their work has created a lasting legacy for this region and for North America.
3: Interim Bridge Authority CEO Chuck Andery, President Trump posting on Truth Social that the U.S. will get 50% of the tolls. South Carolina Congressman Russell Fry is running for the late Lindsey Graham's Senate seat.
5: This campaign isn't about another title or political office. It is a movement. It is about making sure that South Carolina continues to have a conservative voice that isn't afraid to lead and isn't afraid to fight.
3: Graham's sister Darlene, who was appointed by the governor to fill her brother's seat, also says she'll run for a full term. America's listening to Fox News.

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2: 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Happy finally Friday. I'm Justin Lloyd. You're on the evening show a little past 5, and we got you some dumb criminal news coming up here very shortly. In the meantime, keep it locked in for Kenny Chesney.

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1: 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You're locked into US 98.3. I'm Justin Lloyd, and it is time for a little dumb criminal news. And you know, yes, it's true, the police work in service of the public. But just because you pay taxes doesn't mean you get to go stealing government vehicles. A 39-year-old man in New Jersey was arrested after he stole a $500,000 armored police vehicle. The cops didn't say how they found him, but it was a SWAT-style Bearcat, so it probably wasn't very hard to miss. So, yeah, he's facing all kinds of charges. You know, it's one thing to steal a vehicle. It's another to steal a vehicle from the police. So don't do that. Ella Langley, also Lauren Elena, and Travis Tritt. Get us back to it after you forecast next on US 98.3.
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9: This is WREL meteorologist Amy Wilmoth with the forecast for tonight. Another round of rain. Showers and a few storms are likely overnight tonight. Temperatures fall into the upper 60s. Plan for rain for the first half of your Saturday, and then things start to dry out the second part of the day. High temperatures Saturday stay on the comfortable side near 80 degrees. Listen here every hour for WREL forecasts, and when severe weather breaks out, we break in.
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1: We're US 98.3 at the bottom of your 5 o'clock hour for the evening show. I'm Justin Lloyd with 52 minutes of music right around the corner. Russell Dickerson, Drew Baldridge, also Brooks and Dunn. On the way for you next.
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4: Fox News, I'm Tom Graham. Small business owners are suing the Trump administration over newly announced tariffs.
5: The same group representing small businesses that successfully challenged the use of emergency tariffs at the Supreme Court this year is suing the Trump administration over a new round of tariffs announced this week. The Liberty Justice Center says 10 to 12.5% tariffs imposed on 60 U.S. trading partners are capricious and arbitrary and require congressional approval.
4: Fox's Jared Halpern, a former NFL Pro Bowler and current TV analysis, has been booked on a drunk driving charge.
6: Former Dallas Cowboys quarterback Tony Romo has been arrested in Milwaukee on suspicion of operating while under the influence, an OWI. The Milwaukee County Sheriff's Office says Romo was stopped Thursday at around 8 p.m. and performed poorly on field sobriety tests.
4: Fox's Tony Gianualdo, America's listening to Fox News.

0: Alexandra Kay, straight for the heart.
1: US 98.3. I'm Justin Lloyd, moving into the 6 o'clock hour. Happy finally Friday to you. Hopefully having a nice wrap up to that work week. I know you're ready for the weekend. Coming up, Cole Swindell, Hardy, and Dustin Lynch. Right now, it's Morgan Wallen.
2: Rumors going all over town. Can't keep my name out the mouth these days. Yeah, they say.

0: We're US 98.3. You're with Justin Lloyd, and this is the evening show, getting through the 6 o'clock hour and getting you home on a finally Friday. There is no sweeter ride home than on a Friday, let me tell you. So Congress is trying to pass a bipartisan bill that would ban all phone calls on airplanes. Most U.S. carriers don't allow in-flight calls already, but there's pressure to change that now that Wi-Fi on planes is expanding. I mean, I'll do whatever they tell me if it means they're not going to. It could take the plane down. You ain't got to tell me twice. That call can wait. I'm so nervous every time I fly. Zach Brown, Dustin Lynch, and Kelsey Hart. All the way as we get you back to the music after your forecast next.
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5: This is WREL meteorologist Amy Wilmoth with the forecast for tonight. Another round of rain. Showers and a few storms are likely overnight tonight. Temperatures fall into the upper 60s. Plan for rain for the first half of your Saturday, and then things start to dry out the second part of the day. High temperatures Saturday stay on the comfortable side near 80 degrees. Listen here every hour for WREL forecasts, and when severe weather breaks out, we break in.
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I'm Justin Lloyd, and you know, getting you home in the evenings, it's an easy task, especially to put a smile on your face because, well, the day's over. 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

0: number one for new country. You're with US 98.3, and I'm Justin Lloyd on the evening show as we move to the bottom of that 6 o'clock hour. And this is the point where we say goodbye. Thank you so much for making me a part of your day. And we'll do it again tomorrow for the Saturday Night Legends. Join me and my daughter Eloise as we go from 7 to midnight, cranking up all of your favorite classic country hits. In the meantime, the Taste of Country Nights crew is on the way. Be good, be safe, and get yourself out there. Go be nice to someone, and I will see you tomorrow.
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4: Fox News, I'm Daria Albinger. We're waiting to see if the U.S. will carry out a 14th night of airstrikes on Iran as President Trump continues to signal that a massive attack is in the works. Congressman Russell Fry wants Lindsey Graham's Senate seat.
5: Democrats see this as an opportunity. The map is real. The fate of the Senate is real. They've recruited candidates like Annie Andrews who would bring the same far-left agenda that has left behind millions of Americans and put America last.
4: Graham's sister Darlene, who was appointed by Governor Henry McMaster to fill his term, also says she's going to run for a full term. LeBron James says he's taking his talents to Philadelphia. The 41-year-old forward has signed a two-year, $8 million contract with the 76ers. He's looking for a fifth NBA championship. 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

0: us right there after all the bars are closed on Taste of Country Nights with Evan Paul. On this Friday night, we have a special guest co-host joining us.
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0: We'll hang out with Brantley in less than 10 minutes. Here's Kane Brown on Taste of Country Night. You

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0: Taste of Country Nights. Our Friday night co-host tonight is Brantley Gilbert. When you hear your music come on the radio, do you like listen to it or are you like, whatever?
1: Bro, I kind of have a rule. I don't listen to myself on the radio unless it's the first time. 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And then if it happens again, it's just, bro, those dudes are weird. Guys that sit around and listen to themselves like habitually, it's strange. I don't like it.

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0: New country there. That is Taylor Swift. I knew it. I knew you on Taste of Country Nights. I'm hanging out tonight with Brantley Gilbert. He's helping us co-host the show.
1: What's up, King?
0: Just chilling, man. Dude, I think it's such a great thing that what you're doing. You put out two versions of your album today. One is the dirty and one is the edited. And having kids, man, that's awesome.
1: Yeah, for sure. So I didn't want to lose the honesty of this album. It was one of the big parts of this album was going back to what made me fall in love with songwriting and my job, and that was forgetting all the rules. You know, we always say that, you know, a lot of times fans' favorite record and even artists' favorite records are theirs or their first and second. And we've always said, oh, that's because you have your whole life to write the first and second one. Well, it's also before you knew what any of the rules were. You know what I mean? So we wanted to kind of knock the rules out and going back to writing a lot of these on flat tops and instead of pre-recorded tracks and stuff. And that part of that was being really transparent and unapologetic with lyrics. Unfortunately, some of those are not for kids. For moms like my wife that missed a Sunday in her life that don't really want their kids hearing cuss words, we wanted to release one. And for my kids as well, I wanted them to be able to hear my latest album, you know, without educating them further than we needed to.
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0: Country Nights. We're hanging out with Brantley Gilbert tonight. And you just put out your brand new album, Sins of the Father. What's the process like for you to come out with an album, you know, for making it, recording it?
1: So here's the thing. When I do get ready to put an out or start writing an album, like I'll kind of quick listen through everything I've done. Even if it's just verse chorus, just to kind of, you know, I never want to be one of those artists that gets away from, you know, the original thing too much. Right. You ever gone and bought an album, especially back in the old days where you had to go wait in line for these submissions, like, you know what I mean? And you get the album, you listen to it. It was like, what happened? Like, I don't love this. I love this band, but I don't love this. I never want to be that guy. So I always go back and listen enough to go, all right, we know what we're trying to accomplish and what the sound that we don't want to get too far from. And we've still managed to get a good ways from it on a couple albums. So this album's all about coming back and still being outside of the box and still, you know, evolving as a writer and an artist, but also going back to what made me really fall in love with my job.
0: More with our co-host Brantley Gilbert, 10 minutes away. Here's John Party with Boots Off on Taste of Country Nights. She's

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0: 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And you just teamed up with Hulk Hogan's Real American Beer for an alcohol-free version?
1: This whole Real American thing came through DJ Silver. He put me in contact with Hulk to write the theme song for the wrestling league. And, man, that turned into, you know, that vision that he and Eric Bischoff and Izzy and Chad Bronstein had, man, they really put something special together. The beer kind of developed out of that. And they're an easy team to be a part of. They're all patriots. They want to get back to their country, and they want to do something really cool to carry on, you know, the legacy of a man who was freaking giant to a lot of us. Like, dude, I thought that dude was the second coming when I was a kid, you know. And to see the direction he was trying to live in, you know, before he passed. Saw some videos. He baptized a good buddy of mine in the ocean and was just kind of, it was in a cool place with faith. And to see one of my childhood heroes, man, kind of taking a path, you know, and kind of getting on a walk of faith was really cool. So, man, it's been awesome just to feel like you're a small part of this giant legacy that this dude left behind. So, I feel like they're doing him justice, man. They're giving back to the country and the communities and gotta be a part of it.
0: All right, we got more with Brantley Gilbert coming up in less than 10 minutes. Hang with me. It's Billy Currington on Taste of Country Nights.

0: Taste of Country Nights. Our special guest co-host tonight is Brantley Gilbert. How's the family, man? How are the kids?
1: Bro, growing like weeds. They're 8, 6, and 1, about to be 9, 7, and 2. The birthdays are September, October, November. So, I mean, we're pushing up on everybody getting a little older.
0: A while ago, you told me that your daughter was going to run a criminal organization. Is that still the truth?
1: Yeah, my middle one, that's my girl. She will run a criminal organization in middle school. She's just a gangster. She's a gangster at heart.

0: we're hanging out with Brantley Gilbert, and your album Sins of the Father came out today. You have an amazing collaboration with Jelly Roll called Begging for Change. Can you give us the story of that one?
1: 100%, man. So that's actually the only feature on this entire album. We wanted to make a couple statements. You hear me say we? I don't say I or me very often because, dude, I've built a team and had guys around me help me build a team over 20 years that it's really special. I take a lot of pride in being a part of. So when I say we, I mean we. We wanted to make some statements on this album. One, there's 15 songs on it, which is If You Haven't Been on Fire. It's kind of going out on a limb. So we wanted to make a statement there. But two, every album you see these days, most of them have, you know, 10 songs with 9, you know, features. This album has one feature, and that feature is there. One, because we're close, but two, because it was his story, and he was a legit writer on it. Jelly Roll came into the write one day, and Eric could tell he's a little heavy. We stepped outside to smoke, and I was like, "Hey, man, you good?" And he was like, "Yeah, I'm straight." He said, "I just had an event this morning for the label," and as he was getting in the car, there was a homeless guy there, and the guy turned around, and he saw him and recognized him. And it was actually a dude he went to school with. And, you know, he came up here in Nashville, or close, and you know, he was like, it wasn't so much that I recognized him, it was that he was the least likely to be homeless with kids in our class. He was a cool kid. He had all the new stuff. Like, that paired with something that I've said since, you know, over the last few years is like, man, nobody wakes up one morning and says, I want to be a drug addict and an alcoholic. You know what I'm saying? Addiction is the one thing in life that truly is. It does indifferent. It doesn't care what color you are, how old you are, what tax bracket you're in, who your mom and daddy are, like, it just wants you dead, and it wants all of us dead. I think it's the devil's greatest tool, and that's a smart dude. And addiction is a pretty crafty, deceiving thing. So, you know, that's basically the story behind the song is, you know, man, I've been in treatment with billionaires, and I've been in treatment with homeless guys. You know, it just wants us all dead.
2: When you first saw her, she was out walking her dog. You didn't notice her at first. But when you finally did, it was too late. Because at that moment, you were speeding. She was out walking her dog and only had a second to let go of the leash. Your foot was on the gas and her life was on the line. Speeding catches up with you. 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